some of us who know that we are part of the redeemed, for some of us who know that God has brought us this far by grace, when we wake up in the morning, we lift up our voices and we thank him and we say, not unto us, not unto us, but unto you be all the glory. Sometimes all that the believer ought to do is to lift up the hands, throw back the head, and just say, thank you, Jesus. And I don't know who is doing that with me right now. Just lift up your hands, throw back your head, and just say, thank you, Jesus. Because sometimes when you remember his goodness, you remember the good things God has done for you, when you remember all the many things he has done for you, all the things he has saved you from, it is enough to go before him and say, I am thankful. Is there any grateful heart under the sound of my voice? Is there any thankful soul? Is there anybody who is grateful that God has been kind to you? Is there anybody who will be able to say that I am the redeemed of the Lord? And so I emote it. I come here today and I don't just ponder over what God has done. I ruminate it. I emote it. I emote what God has done. I don't just ponder. I emote. I don't just ponder, but I say it. I say so. Is there anybody who is having his or her say so? Lift up your voice and do that. I want you to lift up your voice before we get straight into prayer. I want you to lift up your voice and thank

Ayalama kolobose bresta yadalama yada. Alama kolobosaya. Is there anybody who believes that your strength is his grace? Maya kabaya dagra. For you, your rule is his word. Your end, your end is the glory. Your end is the glory of the Lord. Your end is the glory. Your end is the glory.

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1: My hope is found.
0: That your hope is found in Christ alone. That Jesus is your light, your strength, your song. Is there anybody here who knows Jesus is your cornerstone? Your solid ground. 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
1: What heights of love.
0: What depths of peace. Oh, mayakana mashokolovroste kelebede meriada. Oh, my Jesus, my Jesus, my Jesus. Oh, my Jesus, my Jesus. My comforter. You are my comforter. My comforter. My all in all. Jesus is your comforter, your all in all. Is there anybody? I just want us to pray, but I am caught up in this song. My God, what heights of love, what depths of peace. Hey, what depths of peace. My Yamakolovosaya, Rakolobo, Sapa Papa, Levra Kolomosaya Dada. Oh, Jesus, oh, Jesus, oh, Jesus. My comforter, my comforter, my all in all. Hey, I have none other. He is my all in all. I have no advocate. He is my advocate. I have no healer. He is my healer. I have no refuge. He is my refuge and my fortress. He is my all in all. My cashier, my banker, my physician, my advocate, my... Oh, yes, he is. Yes, yes. My soul shall make a boast in the Lord. That's what they're saying. Oh, the young lions shall lack. Makolobo shaya da da da. Eya kalamasu.

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Hey, hey. And so Nipa, you're right here. One hour. Sherati. Oh yes, come, let us extol the name of our God together. Oh, together let us extol, let us bless, let us honor, let us extol, let us magnify.

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That is the Holy Scripture. Come test and see that the Lord is good. That is what the hymnist is saying. In fact, let me just end the worship because I'm just, oh yes, I roll up my mushrooms. Oh Jesus. Oh Jesus. Oh, they have bought me. I am my coach. I'm a buffoon. Oh, I'm sure. The angels of God encompass round about those that fear God. Come, test and see. That's all, that's all. Noah is fine, Noah is fine, Noah is fine. Come, test and see that the Lord is good. I wish the songs would just continue. I wish we are not stopping right now, but come, taste and see, oh my goodness, that this God is a good God. Are you ready to pray with me? I want us to pray this simple prayer. The Lord God, if there is any inhibition to our prayer, we ask that you forgive us, oh God, and you will cleanse us from all unrighteousness. If the words of our mouths, the meditations of our hearts are not acceptable in your sight, we pray that you will forgive us out of the expanse of eternity. You will break into time and, Father God, obliterate everything by the power, the super detergent blood of Jesus that is able to cleanse, the power that is able to wash clean. It cleanses cleaner than any detergent you can think about. That is the blood of the Lamb. And today we appeal to the blood and we say that, Father, forgive us, O God, of our sins, cleanse us from all unrighteousness. We thank you for allowing us to see yet another day. We look back and all that we can say is thank you, Lord. We're grateful, we're thankful, we exalt your living name because it's you. And for some of us who are privileged to be counted amongst the living, we don't take existence, we don't take living, we don't take being alive, we don't take being in good health for granted at all. And we look back and we say it was you. So we are grateful, but we pray that be enthroned in our midst right now. In the mighty name of Jesus the Christ, we have prayed. Amen. I want you to share the video and the live with as many people as possible, everybody you know and you care about, and you want them to get blessed by today's broadcast. I want you to share it. Now, let me say these things because normally I say it and it's not a cliche. I really mean it. Share it until the devil gets mad. I want you to share it until the devil gets furious, but share it until the heavens get happy. Yeah, share it until Jesus gets pleased with you. There are some of you that are not able to go out and evangelize, but your social media platform could be an evangelistic machinery that through this medium that you have, your social media tools or handles, the gospel will spread abroad and somebody's redemption, somebody's salvation, a word that will change somebody's life around will probably come from your sharing, your broadcast, you doing all of that. And I thank you for those of you that have been doing that. Thank you. I know that God will reward you because through you, somebody is getting to taste of the goodness of our God and somebody's spiritual capacity is being enlarged. Today, I want to invite your hearts and minds to the book of St. Luke's Gospel, chapter number 15. It is a very popular scripture, but I want us to look through that look through with fresh eyes, with fresh eyes. I want us to use fresh eyes to consider this ancient test, a test that I believe that has been beaten so many times, a test that has been used so many times in our various sanctuaries and temples. But I want you to use fresh pair of eyes to consider the test in the book of St. Luke's Gospel, chapter number 15. Very interesting scripture. From the verse number 11, an introduction is made about a man that scripture says had two sons. One of them came to the father from the verse number 11 and said, Dad, I think I've come of age and I want to go away. I want to leave. I think I can take care of myself. And before I sermonically continue, may I please pause and bring to your attention that there are so many of us who probably have suffered the same fate. We felt that we could handle things on our own. We were enjoying the courtesies and the privileges of grace. We were in the house of God. We grew up in church. We grew up in the choir. We grew up in the
in YPG. We grew up in the youth ministries. We grew up in all the fellowships in church. We were doing so well. And whilst we were doing that, God visited us and God blessed us and God honored us. And we were able to sail through school, sail through things that people struggled for. We did not, until we got to a place that we became so comfortable that we took some of the things God does for us for granted. We took them for granted. So we went back to God. Probably some of us didn't even go to God and ask for any exeat. We didn't go to him and ask for leave of absence. We didn't go to him, but we just picked our bags. We picked our whatever keys, and we left because we felt we could do it. That happens to be the story. The young man went to the father and said, "Dad, I think I am capable now. The black man is capable of running his own affairs, ruling his own affairs, governing his own life and affairs." That is what the young man said. "I am capable." And the father, albeit with a lot of hesitation, allowed or yielded to the pleas of the son, gave whatever the son was looking for, split his things into two, gave half to the guy and said, "Okay, now you have everything, go." And that is my consideration. That happens to be the very foundation or the premise upon which I want to build this prayer upon. This young man left the father. And maybe before I continue, let me pause and say that some of us, we were doing well until we left God. You are now coming. Some of you are now making your U-turn. Some of you are now taking your spirituality seriously. Some of you are now having desire, the genuine hunger and appetite and desire to do things in the house of God, to do things for God. Some of you are now rekindling the flames of love that you had for God. Even your SU days, you were on fire. You were audacious, but you left the house and you went a-whoring. That's what scripture says. The Bible says from the verse number 15, "And when he went and joined himself to a citizen of that country, and he sent him into his fields to feed swine." That is what the Bible says. That guy, when he had spent all that he had, there arose a mighty famine in the land. Have you noticed that the devil will not come after you until he knows that you've come to your wit's end? And that's what happened. "And he would fain have filled his belly with a husk that the swine did eat, and no man gave unto him." I'm talking to somebody. You were able to give to everybody, but when it came to the time that you also needed help, there was no man there to give to you. Am I talking to? So this guy was a generous guy. He went